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3: Ach nee man, daai kraan brup brup. Die plafon sag sag. En die muur, joh, hy nie bang, dringend. Why struggle, my broer? Thou that other guy. Ons six ceilings painting in old eye general home in business maintenance dingabinger. Klein job, through job, shop or face. We do it quick, quick, rash, rash, no stress. The go board, the postig board, en ja, ons kom actually op daar. Bel gerus op 078-908-5650 of stuur vir ons e-pos op otherguymaintenance@gmail.com. Why DIY? Cool bad other guy.
4: En dis so 6:34 en dankie vir almal wat saam kuier. Ek sien Sibyl is daar, Frik, Neil, Buckholz is ook daar, môre, good morning. En van julle is al reeds op die pad. En Neil Buckholz is daar uit Engeland uit. Good morning Neil, welcome. Good to see that you have ventured. Although you already have summer, your summer is there and... Your day is already bright and breezy. The sun is out, up and about. And yeah, but it's always good to see that you are also with us. Thank you very much. Bartu Noxie is ook daar. Wie is daar nog? Een paar mense. En Neil en Philip is al reeds op pad kantoor toe. Baie dankie dat julle saam kon kuier het. Maar ons gaan gou-gou kyk wat gaan aan in ons verkeer.
1: Jou stasie verkeer.
4: Well, let's stop there in Gauteng. A stationary vehicle on the R21 northbound just before the Tambo intersection. The left shoulder lane has been closed. It is still fairly dark then and a little bit of misty conditions, so just be careful there. And do remember to increase the following distance between you and the car in front of you. And, yeah, your safety belt, please, please, please, everybody, yeah, you need to buckle up. And also a stationary vehicle on the N1 northbound after the Golden Highway intersection, or the R553, the left lane has been closed, and it looked like an ambulance kind of vehicle. Yeah, that kind of vehicle. Not sure if it is an ambulance, but something, yeah, a biggish vehicle there. Stuck on the left-hand side, so just pass by and do not stop. If you're not instructed to stop, then don't stop at all. All right. So that was the N1 northbound after the Golden Highway, a stationary vehicle, something else there for your part. Motor vehicle accident on the N1 southbound after Buccleuch intersection. The left lane has been closed, also just drive carefully. And then in KwaZulu-Natal, lots and lots of roadworks. The N3 between Jongweni and Hammersdale, also roadworks, and then the N2 between Ibiklusa and Umgeni, restricted lanes there, and the N2 between Komashu and Umdloti, restricted lanes, and the N3 also Ibiklusa and the M13 exit Paradise Valley, also restricted lanes. Ashburton on the N3, Ashburton and New England, between those two, restricted lanes as well. And, yeah, what else is there? No, nothing else? All right. Then the Western Cape here by us, the R300 joining the N1 towards Cape Town, is extremely busy. It's a working day. It's like a Monday. Yeah, Wednesday. Monday on a Wednesday. The R300 northbound at the ramp to the Old Powell Road is also exceptionally busy this morning. The R300 north at the ramp to Van Riebeek, also very, very busy there. And the N7, also extremely busy, south ramp to the N1 inbound, also very busy. And then I see that there was a motor vehicle accident on Main Road and Park Road in Wynberg. A single vehicle versus a building. Yeah, very interesting combination there. Baden Powell Drive from Stellenbosch to Sunrise Circle, lots of sand. And stuff lying there on the surface of the road, so also just be careful there if you're a motorbike driver or a cyclist so early. Don't slip and slide, don't fall. And the N1 from Kryfontein, from Paul en route to Cape Town, round about Kryfontein, there's lots of traffic there turning off and on in that industrial area. And I see that, what's the other one? The R101, the Old Powell Road, also fairly busy in that industrial area. And then if you travel on the N1 further on, just as you pass Durban Road, there's lots of traffic, slow-moving traffic all the way over Tygerberg Hills down towards N1 City, you know, lots of traffic also there. The M7, that big crossing, huge crossing there with the M8, that's Edgemead and Marconi Beach area. That crossing is always busy. Yeah, so that one, lots and lots and lots of busyness there on that one. So also just bear that in mind and drive carefully. The M7 from the N1 right through until you reach the N1 in both directions, especially there in the Epping Industrial area, also very, very busy. The N2 round about Kalicha, yeah, that's nice and clean and nothing major happening there. And as you pass the runway on your right-hand side en route to Cape Town, as you travel towards Cape Town, slow-moving traffic there around about the M10, and that's the turn off to the airport, or just after that. You'll see the landmark there is the courier guy. You'll see that notice board quite big, and then the roads towards Cape Town is very slow. Past the M7 under the bridge, very slow, Bridgetown as well. And that will be busy around about the Vincent Pallotti Hospital. The M5 all the way from Grassy Park already, also picking up lots of traffic. And as you move closer to the N2, it's getting heavier and heavier. And then the M3 from Wynberg Park, also very heavy traffic until you reach around about Newland Forest, around the corner. And then it's free-flowing past the University of Cape Town, then it's okay. The elevator freeway into Cape Town towards the entrance to the waterfront, yeah, that's still fine, looking good. Do remember, as you approach that entrance, the 4, 5, 6, 7, 8, 9 lanes moving into Cape Town, it's narrowing down, so please choose your lane rightly. The left into Cape Town to the convention center, the middle lane straight on into Cape Town towards the gardens and upper Cape Town, and the one on your right-hand side will either move into the waterfront or a Seapoint High Street, and that. So just choose your lanes carefully as you approach that. That's always a difficult one. And if you are driving in that area or any area and there's a car that want to come into your lane, please make way. Yeah, and be nice today. Yeah, and let them pop in, please. Be thankful that we still have quite sane not insane, but sane drivers on our road. So yeah, give them a slight chance so they can also move in and get to their job or their home safely.
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2: 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Musiek vir jou ore.